0: Friday night.
1: One ticket, please. Long almost everybody's here. Hey, what's going on, man?
2: Yeah. She's at home.

There's love, you and I both apply to the above. 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